It's hard to say that I'd rather stay awake when I'm asleep, because my dreams are bursting at the seams.

song, and this one's for you. And you can tell everybody this is your song. And maybe these quite simple words know that it's done.

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God, introduce to you, my friend.

0: 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Verdens beste trønderradio.
1: On a warm summer's evening, on a train bound for nowhere, I met up with a gambler. 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